0: leave them a fool. And all the kids smoke reefer. 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Or dance to the beat, jump for my feet, wear a shirt and tie and run with the creeps. Cause it's all about money, ain't a damn thing funny. You got to have a con in this land of milk and honey. They pushed that girl in front of the train, took her to the doctor, sewed her arm on the gang. Stabbed that man right in his heart, gave him a transplant for a brand new start. I can't walk through the park cause it's crazy after dark. Keep my hand on my gun cause they got me on the run. I feel like an outlaw for my last jar.
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0: And have we got news for you?
1: You better listen.